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2: Wala kaming console actually sa bahay. 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
3: 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Gayun lang yung commentary ko. Dinala ng FIBA all over the world.
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22: Gusto mo ba na mabasa ang iyong confession? 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
7: My commentary for the NBA Finals, only for the Philippines. Gayun lang yung commentary ko. 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
5: Gusto mo ba na mabasa ang iyong confession? 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
9: Namiss nyo na ba ako? 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
6: Namiss nyo na ba ako? 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
3: The main reason na puro slap ang nangyayita natin dyan sa mga gaming industry these days eh. 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

0: Paolo's Fried Chicken para sa mga pinakamasarap na fried chicken / PWPFC na.
1: All right, now we get to the actual teasers and ads, ka? 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
3: 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Yung may console, yung pinsan ko. Oh, by the way, pro player din yan.
4: My commentary for the NBA Finals, only for the Philippines. Gayun lang yung komentaryo ko. 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

reserve. No, I'm not gonna do that. Hello, they all. Welcome to the Toolkit on the Smile Network, where we'll always make you smile. Wow, I cannot believe we're here. This was months in the making, and it's here. So this is Red's Toolkit. So what are we going to do? You're going to find out as we progress through the show. But first, SimCity. This is what you're probably going to see for most of the show. First of all, let's try building an actual city. Let's pick New York, because let's just say I hope I don't ruin the roads with potholes. All right, what are we gonna name this first town? Let's go to the Wheel of Names. As you can see, this was suggested by the whole Smile community. So you could try checking them out on Discord. It's probably on the description of this broadcast. So spin the wheel. What will we get? Overthought. Wonder who suggested Overthought. Let's just scroll back. Where is this? Oh my god. Cannot. Overthought. Oh! Right. So, let's get back here. We're gonna name this. My god, I should have paused this. Let's name this Overthought, because I definitely overthought everything in here. Of course, I'm the mayor. We're gonna set it to easy for now. As we progress, we're gonna create new cities. It's probably gonna be medium and then hard. For now, let's take things a little bit lighter. Right. So now, we're here. We built our first city. Now, what do we do? First of all, let's build some residential.

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Let's do this. 1, 2, 3, 4. Alright. And, yep. 12 agriculture blocks for now. Let's see. Here we go. And there you go. How are we going to connect this? Of course. Of course, it's going to be through the road. We're going to have a road and hopefully no potholes on this one. Lest we go here. We go to the back. We go to the budget, transportation, and we're going to turn all of this down. No, we're not going to do that. At least not yet. We have to be fiscally responsible on this one because that's the main reason why a lot of actual mayors lose their power, you know.

0: 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And let's see. 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We're gonna do windmills, cause why not? I probably look very presidential with this one. All right. Then connect them with power lines. Power lines, not power lines, not power line. The random show that we'd rather not talk about. All right.
1: RDJ, no brings you. I won the lang.
0: Oh my god.
2: Gabi, iba na yan, Gab. Sorry guys, we're observing Red show right now. Dun na, manahimik na lang kami.
0: Yeah. It's fine. It's fine. We're just setting up the city while we do, we might as well just introduce you to the network, to those of you who have come here from other Discord servers, and especially if you came from Broadcast Plaza, welcome. If this is how you got hooked into our network, we hope you stay, because we're fun people. That is one thing that I can assure you. Now, I think I've set everything up. So now let's let it build. All right. Let's see that we'll build this progress. Oh my god, the RCI is so screwed up. Maybe I should set up what? A school. Just a small school around here. There we go. What do you mean? What do you mean funding? We need funding. We have way too much. Let's see. We'll deal with that later. But for now, let me just fix my screen here. We'll just get back to Discord. Stop streaming for a bit. Then share a window, and then SimCity itself. Alright. Now that we're here, the title of this episode is Who the Hell Am I? Well, first of all, the name's Red Techie. You can call me Red, like the color. I'm one of the people running this very network, and there we go. And you know, I could talk about how I came here and all, but let's start from the very beginning. It was around 2022. It was a very interesting time in my life, and I saw one of these. Sorry. I saw one of these recent YouTubers. Basically, what they do is you take a newscast, you download some, you know, newscast footage, usually with the intro, and then you swap out the music. That's how they usually do it. And I emailed one of these people. I asked them if I could get a hold of some of these music, these news themes that he gets. And by the way, to anyone younger than me who thinks this is doable now, no, please don't. I do not recommend it. I do not condone it, especially since a lot of people who are in what we call music trading are grown adults with their own, you know, with their own lives, and I do not want them to be bugged every single time by kids who just, oh, I want the Allegro theme because it's been in my local newscast for over 20 years. So here we are. I went back and forth. I did some back and forth with the guy.

0: with the guy with the news teams, and he told me basically to join this Discord server. And so I'm like, okay, sure, let's do this. And little did I know, among the people in that server are, frankly, some of my heroes among American media enthusiasts. People like Studio 31 and Office Boy. I'm a Office Boy. And even Topical TV Archives, which I can do a lot of indie jokes, and potholes are one of them. But yes. It was a group of music traders, and not just any group of music traders, a group of music traders and some of the finest in the archiving community. Office Boy then sent me a link to his own Discord server. It was basically just a private group chat with some of his friends, and basically, how do I say this? Let's just say it evolved to something. And why? I don't know why I'm hearing the villager sounds, but we'll move on. Studio 31 decided back in like February of 2023 to launch a Discord server called 31 Broadcast Plaza. And he was looking for people to give it a try. I was one of them. I reached out, and you know, funnily enough, he decided to let me in. So I could consider myself one of the first members of the server, but I don't like to brag about it all too much. Fast forward, it was around October 2023. Studio 31 Jim, as we call him, he's fallen on hard times. It's a long story and not really the scope of this program, but he decided to give up ownership of the server. And yes, Broadcast Plaza, the server where I'm in, it used to be Jim's own server. He founded the server. That's why it had the 31 in the name for the first few months. And then he transferred the ownership to a guy named Shaq, who goes by Broadcast News and Sports Time Capsule on YouTube. And about a month later, he asked me if I could join as one of the partners. Basically, back then I was doing archiving as well, and in exchange for priority promotion on the server, I would give the server's link on the description of every video. So here we are. What does this have to do with Smile and where I am now? It was basically like about a year later when I started to, you know, get back to doing video editing. I did a few graphics packs, and I just figured out, you know, there was this station called Cool FM that was started by some of my friends, and they started doing like their own newscast, and those same friends are also media nerds, so I thought maybe I could give it a shot. But I did not want to anchor the show. I wanted to give a creative vision for the show, and that's why in June of 2024 I was brought in as sort of the creative director of the news side, and then eventually I became what's basically a consultant for the entire station. And this was my status until earlier this year. Things happened. Smile Radio was created. I was also brought in to give the vision for their newscast, which now had actual journalists running the operation. And here we are. This show was something I wanted to do for a long time, even at Cool FM. But I just did not have the capacity, the energy, or even the time to really give my all to this. And back then, I was like, what would, you know, how would I set myself apart from the other shows? Because, you know, like, this is not a knock on any of the other shows. All the other Smile shows, they're fantastic shows, and you should watch them, you should listen to them, you should, you know, rewind, you know. But here's the problem. The initial criticism for this network, and even Cool FM before, was a lot of the shows are just the same. You know, like, every single one of our hosts, they were basically doing the same thing. Commentary, gaming, God knows what. So that's also part of why this show took so long, because I really did not know how I could set myself apart, especially since I'm not the only tech guy here. We have Cairo, and in a way, we have LTG as well on this network with the Fellow Gamer podcast. But now here we are with this show and what this is really about. But before anything else, I think it's 16 minutes past the hour. We'll be right back after a few messages.
1: The following advertisements you'll be seeing ain't real, ka? You cannot buy this, bruh. Imagine buying this, that aren't real, fa.

0: Ang sisig na hinahanap-hanap mo ay nasa sisig ng ina mo na. 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
3: 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Basta, hanapin nyo lang ang logo na to. 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

0: Finally, so before anything else, before we talk about what this show is, I would like to formally recognize every single one of our stations, really. So, of course, we have Smile Radio, what used to be Smile Radio. Now they go by the call letters, the fictional call letters for some reason. But what I really want to recognize here is the presence of our over-the-air affiliates. Because, man, I did not expect after, like, what? 3 years of cool of this whole journey of mine with Cool FM and Smile, I never expected that our programming would actually be carried over the air. Of course, this is through the beauty that is amateur radio, basically low power enthusiast stations, basically. And I just want to recognize a few of them that are actually carrying the show right now. So, first of all, of course, we have JLR itself, JLR radio station itself, which it's been the Cool FM / Smile partner since we started distributing this show, Smile Cool FM shows over the air. And what we also wanted to recognize here is the presence of what we call internally the Brody's Broadcasting Consortium. I still don't know why it's called like that. Like, they literally, like, the literal acronym is BBC, like the news channel, right? Like British Broadcasting Corp, or Big Black Chickens. I don't know, but some of those BBC stations are actually carrying the show right now. We have Way FM, we have Way FM, we have MEM Radio, which I did not even know they were actually carrying the show right now. But you know, it's part of the arrangement. But more importantly, Radyo Kontra Uyabu. My God, it's for a long time. This was like, I thought this was just like a meme. I thought it was just a meme that I saw on YouTube. And oh my God, like, this was actually a real, you know, a real amateur station. They've changed frequencies already. Like, you know, like the meme, the jingle that became a meme among Philippine media nerd circles, that's outdated. But it's still very timely to hear. And should I play the ident? No, don't. Please don't play it, because it's not designed for radio or for TV. But oh my God, this is basically where we are right now with the whole Smile Network, and now I'm part of the lineup, which we will talk about that later on at the end of the show. But first, what is Red's Toolkit? So basically, what you're going to see here is me, you know, yapping about stuff, commentary. Yes, it is commentary. Mostly centered on, you know, Linux, the world of free and open source software, like tech in general. But with a twist, and that twist is I do the yapping while LARPing as the mayor of a city that right now apparently isn't functioning properly. Oh my God, I need to add some more ag. Oh my goodness, I need to add some more ag. Man, this is hard. This is hard, especially when you're not in cheetah speed. I'm gonna turn it to rhino speed for now, just so we could observe what's going to happen next. But what you're going to see, what you're going to hear on this show is my takes on certain news items regarding Linux, even artificial intelligence, which unlike a lot of people on the internet, I feel like I'm more of a centrist on that issue. Like, I feel like the problem isn't just with the ethics of AI. I feel like the crux of the issue here is the fact that right now the most popular AI tools are in the hands of only a certain few mega corporations. And whether you agree or not that that's a problem, the fact that it is in that way is indicative of where we are right now. And I will be opinionated because although this is a news radio branded program, which I was initially shocked, you know, like it just dawned on me that and it was during one of our private meetings, and the now chairman, Sir Paolo Barcelon, just told me that given that with what he knew back then about the format of the show, he was going to certify this as a news radio current affairs program. And there's a certain level of responsibility to that. I will try to be as objective as I can with my takes, but this is not a newscast. Do not take this as a straight news program. I will be opinionated. Think of it like the stereotypical television pundit, but without the toxicity. And with that, I suppose we should probably get on with what's actually happening. And before anything else, I should probably move the stream back to my entire screen, because to all the Linux nerds out there, Linux nerds like me, you probably knew this already. Like, I use Linux. Linux is my daily driver for most use cases. Like, literally. I'm running Endeavor OS on this thing, which is based on Arch, by the way. And, you know, I could do sudo pacman syu, by the way. I'm going to ignore, if I can spell it right, I'm going to ignore a certain package. It's JSON CPP, because there's a reason for that. The way bar here, the way bar right here, but you can see here, it requires a certain version of JSON CPP, which if I try to upgrade it, Pacman literally would not let me do it, because it says it's gonna break the dependency. So okay, fine, let's just ignore the package every time we update. But, and this is a big but, I like Linux, but this doesn't necessarily mean that I know everything about Linux. I am not that kind of person, and I'll be the first to admit that. And I should probably show my specs again. This is the machine is has an AMD CPU and an AMD GPU, because this machine was built with Linux in mind. And AMD is by far the best of the manufacturers when it comes to Linux compatibility Well, CPUs, they're very much on par, but on graphics cards, I chose an AMD GPU specifically because I was going to run Linux on this thing. Because if you know anything about NVIDIA, I suppose I shouldn't need to remind you of the famous Linus Torvalds.
1: What Linus Torvalds told to the world.
0: Yes.
1: That one wonderful day.
0: Yes. Yes.
1: Even though I myself use an NVIDIA, which, yes, me and Red use Linux. I use a different variant of Arch, Kashi.
2: I use Fedora.
1: Get out of here, Red Hat.
0: Wow.
1: Get out of here, Red Hat.
0: Red Hat.
1: I'm kidding. I'm joking.
0: But you know, it's so it's an it's a Ryzen 7 5700X, 16 threads, of course. this is also a 9060 XT, and I don't know how many VRAM is this. I think it's 8 gigs. It has 32 gigs of memory, like RAM, and although our video audience, although our viewers will see that this is a 1.2 terabyte partition, the reality of it is the entire storage capacity of this is actually 2 terabytes, and the only reason why it's partitioned only as 1.2 is because, if I may try to log in. Oh my god, my bad. Wow, really wonderful stuff. Wait, sudo gparted. Oh my god,
1: Red, to fix that problem, Red, you need to install something that would, you know, that would
0: get I have this.
1: Oh my god, It does not want to load.
2: Bro, did the G parted? Oh my god. Why?
1: Anak.
0: Anyway.
1: Linux problems.
0: No. I'll look into this after the show. But let's just do an LSBLK instead. If I can zoom in here. As you can see, it says 1.8 terabytes. So this is a 2 terabyte drive. So, what's this? What's this 500 gig? What's this 500 gig partition? Simple. For reasons involving, number one, editing, my editing side, and number two, stuff in my personal life that still require microslop, I still have Windows for those specific purposes. Though I do see myself that in the future,
3: God.
0: Once.
3: Oh, hell no, man. What the fuck?
0: Yes. Yes, as soon as I'm done with all of those, I will probably ditch Windows and switch over to Linux. Although, even then, I probably can't do it entirely because I do creatives for news radio, for my own personal. My own personal stuff, and for this small group that we will hide under the name Motion Lang, with me and Gio and Kyron, basically the entire squad, you know. For reasons involving a certain kind of software suite that is supposedly morally correct to pirate, I cannot fully leave Windows. But as much as possible, I daily drive Linux. With that out of the way, let's talk about Linux, shall we? So, from itsfoss.com, the headline says, "The Netherlands picked NixOS, France was already using it." So, apparently, turns out France was already using Linux, was already trying to implement Linux on their own infrastructure, like, months before the Netherlands announced their transition. So, the crux of the whole, you know, Netherlands NixOS thing, the DAWO initiative, the whole crux of the issue is the sanctions imposed by the United States government against the International Criminal Court. I will not, I don't want to delve too much into the details because it's very much a politically sensitive issue. But the gist of it is, Trump did not like the fact that the ICC has sent arrest warrants against a couple of a couple of Israeli officials, including the prime minister, for, you know, actions related to what's happening right now in the Middle East and in specifically in Gaza. And regardless of where you stand on the issue of Gaza, that decision does seem kind of petty, isn't it? Because as a result of those sanctions, Microsoft was forced to cut off their services from the people running the ICC, and their outlook was forcibly shut down, and they had to switch to European solutions. And Europe basically saw what was going on, and they had fear. They feared that they were going to be next. So they decided to start implementing their own individual solutions to replace not just proprietary tech, but American tech with open source technology that can be developed outside. And you know, you have Germany, of course. You have Germany now. The German government now mandating the open document format, ODT. That's mostly known among those who use LibreOffice or OnlyOffice. The open document format is apparently now the official document file format of the German government. But here's where this becomes a bit interesting, because the Netherlands, where, you know, it's also the home of The Hague, and as such, they're also the physical address of the ICC, which basically was sanctioned by the US government, remember? They decided to implement their own Linux solution, and it was the DAO initiative, which is based on NixOS. And, you know, it's a no-brainer that they chose NixOS, not just because Nix is based in the Netherlands, right? But also because of its reproducibility. It would be a huge learning curve for someone like me. But if you're a government or a business and you want to switch to a Linux-based stack, NixOS is a great start, because you can just reproduce that in any machine, just tweak a few settings, bam, you have multiple computers already set up. Now, the benefit of this is laptops and devices that were previously decommissioned by the government because Windows 11 cannot run on those devices, they were the lab rats for this experiment, and it has worked out very well for them so far. And as a result, we have this, the DAO initiative, which, you know, it's what the media, it's what the news media, the tech media has branded as, oh my god, the next big step in Europe ditching Windows, which, you know, I don't like Windows. I don't like the way Windows is being led right now. I don't like the way it's being operated right now. That's why I've leaned very hard into Linux, which I've been daily driving Linux since late last year. And it has worked very well for me. Sure, there have been problems sometimes, but those problems, at least you could just solve them with just like a search prompt, you know? And at least it's running stable. It's as stable, like, you know, Endeavor OS, this is Arch. Darn it, I accidentally closed the window. The Netherlands is now using, they decided to pick NixOS. They actually had three options: Nix, OpenSUSE, and Fedora. The concern with OpenSUSE was, well, SUSE itself, because OpenSUSE was an OpenSUSE was and still is an independent project, but SUSE, the company, was always their sponsor. So commercial ties were a concern. But Fedora, that was the interesting part, because Fedora is also a community project. But the irony here is they decided they want to switch to Linux because they want to get away from US companies. And Fedora is basically the community version of RHEL, Red Hat Enterprise Linux, the same American Red Hat owned by IBM, one of the most American tech companies in the world. So, wow, here we are. The Netherlands picked NixOS. France was already using it. So apparently, what is this? The Inter-Ministerial Directorate for Digital Affairs. So apparently they've already had, France already had their own NixOS stack. And wow. Let's see. Oh my God. I can totally read this. Just kidding. Okay. So what is this? I don't know how to pronounce this. Is it Dynam or Denim? Whatever this is. So they have developed. They call it Securix. What they call a security hardened setup. It's basically NixOS plus whatever security guidelines are published by their national site, by the intelligence community in France, basically. It's MIT licensed and it lives under the... it's available on GitHub. Which, wow. You know, talk about hosting a project meant to distance yourself from American companies on a platform owned literally by an American company. Because that's the funny thing about GitHub, right?
1: We just so happen, Red. GitHub is owned by the same company that develops Windows.
0: Yes. GitHub is quite literally... GitHub is, oh my God, funding, oh my God, I need to fund the school real quick. What? Oh my God, let me put this on Cheetah real quick. All right, you know what? Let's expand this further. Yeah, I know I'm basically wasting resources on this, but come on. If we're gonna, you know, if we're basically gonna LARP, if we're basically going to LARP, what some call sewer socialism, we might as well do it this way. Let's see. Oh my God, we need this. All right. Let's see. And oh. Yeah, this is the fundamental problem with building agriculture in SimCity 4. It basically cannot get enough of agriculture. That's why most players opt to do dirty industry. You know, like a coal power plant and all. But here, let's try to, you know, at least protect the grass, protect the green for a bit, you know? Oh my God. Crud. Okay, while we're at it. So that's Securix. That's the French government, by the way. It's Yes, it's under the MIT license, unfortunately, because the problem with the MIT license is that it's basically a paperweight, you know. That's my opinion. It's the MIT license is a paperweight. Any private company can, you know, take the MIT license, you know, use it for whatever the hell they want, you know. Oh my god. But that's basically the gist of the whole the whole Linux situation in Europe right now. Like, for a long time, European tech, to be specific, was very much hand in hand with American tech for all this time. And, you know, despite the fact that Windows is getting a little bit more crap, despite that Office is getting a little more crap, I find it really, really interesting that the only thing that's going to bite them in the butt is a president, an American president that, you know what, I'll just leave my opinion to myself. I do not want to get I do not want to get bombarded with but yes, politics is the reason why this rise of Linux in Europe. Politics is the reason why this is happening. Europe basically does not like the fact that this American president is the way he is. Let's just put it at that. They don't like that. So now they're moving away from Windows and moving over to Linux in the name of tech sovereignty. That's really all there is to it. And speaking of sovereignty, let's talk about sovereignty for a moment, because here's the AI, you know. Me personally, I use AI a lot on my personal workflow. I use it, you know, I use it responsibly, I use it ethically. But I understand why some people don't want to deal with it. All right. I understand there are still ethical questions about it, really. About, you know, who really owns the AI output, or whether the AI output really reflects you as a person and your qualities, right? But I feel as though we're in this cycle of between the AI bros who cannot stop shoving useless tools down our throats, and that includes Microsoft with whatever they're doing with Windows 11 right now. Like, look, Copilot is a good AI tool. The problem is Microsoft is forcing it on their users, and that's why they hate it. And not to mention, I guess I should probably address this here. AI companies, and specifically, like, you know, companies like OpenAI and even Facebook, Meta, they're building AI. They're wanting to build AI data centers across the world. Whether you like it or not, AI is going to stay. And these data centers will pop up no matter what. It's just a matter of where you're going to place it. And just on the basis of, you know, what some would say the engineering side, some of these projects are a hit and miss. And, you know, they suck up a lot of water. And, you know, it's to be expected. You know, water cooling is like the most cost-effective solution, but there are ways to do it without, you know, without without poisoning the water supply of a nearby community. And the problem with this whole data center bonanza across the world is a lot of these companies either don't know how to fix the water problem, or they don't want to fix the water problem because they feel like it's going to hurt their bottom line. And that further accelerates this whole divide between the AI, you know, the AI bros who cannot stop shoving nonsense down our throats, and what I call the AI Luddites, who basically are just rejecting AI. And sort of a similar way to how actual Luddites were against industrial machinery back in the old days. And I don't know, like why is it that there isn't a more nuanced take on this? Well, guess what? One of the people with the most nuanced takes on AI is, ironically enough, one of the biggest YouTubers, and that, of course, I'm talking about PewDiePie. And there's Odysseus, yes. There's the Odysseus AI workspace, but he is launching Ajax, which is basically an AI model, right? Yes, it says here it's based on Qwen 3.5. Yes, you know what? Good on him. Good on Pewds for doing this, because Qwen, and you know, maybe I should include DeepSeek in this case. Frankly, they have the best models, right? So it's Qwen and DeepSeek. And if you want to host a local AI, Qwen is your best bet. Qwen is owned by, I think it's owned by Alibaba. And if you know if for some reason you don't want to use Qwen because, oh, China, we'd rather not talk about, you know, the politics of China on this program. It's not the scope of this show, and I'd rather keep those opinions to myself. But if you want to use something else, I would probably recommend, ironically enough, Google's AI model. The Gemma models are actually available online on Hugging Face and on Llama. And really, that's all there is to it. That's all there is to it. And, you know, let's see if we can have Ajax, you know. Let's see if I could, you know, give this a try maybe next week. But for now, let's see where my city is. Well, how my city is going. Okay, Sims invite mayor to pull up a chair, except I'm gonna place it here because how much am I making? Oh, I'm still making a loss, but right now I'm just going to save this show, save this city, I mean, because it's 9:55 and
1: Fred's management told me because there's no next program. There's no next program technically. It's just a replay later.
0: Yeah, but No. We'll have to wrap up, you know, because for those who are watching or listening live on the Smile Network right now, what's slated to be scheduled right after this show right now is a replay of Good Evening Smileys, that infamous episode where they play some, you know, this random cartoon that I've never even heard of. And then what happens is our good friend J4, the host of J4's facility, he just crashes out. So, we have to wrap up right now. And oh my god, funding? What do you mean? I only have one school. I only have one school, and it's not even close. You know what? I should probably reduce this. Should probably reduce the funding for this right now. And look, I'm still in the dang red. You know? So, this is where I stand right now. This city, this city is still, you know, this city is still in the red, doesn't have enough people, and unless you want me to create potholes, I do not want to do that. And you know, that's the state that I'm in right now, and I should probably wrap up right now because this is the toolkit. And my God, I should probably give a programming note because normally this program was supposed to air, you know, every Thursday at 9 o'clock. It's still gonna air Thursdays after this week, but we're gonna move up an hour earlier at 8 o'clock because of certain schedule shifts, right? But for now we'll have to go. And I should probably also note, try to tune to this network tomorrow at this very time slot because it's the premiere of one of our new programs, State of Affairs, with our good friend Paolo Barcelona. It's gonna be a big show. That's all I'm gonna say. But for now, we're gonna head out. Good Evening Smileys is coming up next. And we'll see you next week. Love y'all.

para makisaya kasama ang buong tropa ng Good Evening Smileys at ang Meraki SMP. 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

0: nga pala, no?
1: Oh my God!
2: Oy, oy! Oy! Oy! Iba na yan! Iba na yan!
1: Iba na yun!

0: whole time is that you?
1: Whole time is that you?
2: Oh my god, son!
1: I love son.
2: Son. Son.
1: Son. Bata na si Jogs. Bata na si Jogs.
3: Si Derek Bopet at the trend. Jogs and
2: Derek. Wow! Siya pala naging member ng ano?
0: Free shopping.
4: Ang galing.
0: Hello, buddy! Hey!
4: Oh my God, ang galing.
1: Hello, buddy!
4: Ano to? Yeah, ano pa ba dito? Oh my God.
0: Ay! SBC! With Sky ay, pambira kang ad ka!
3: Wow na!
1: Hello, buddy!
5: The asteroids are expected to hit sometime.
2: That's insane. That's insane.
4: Wow, asteroid.
6: Ang programang inyong napanood ay fictional. At ang lahat ng mga pangyayari sa pelikulang ito ay
4: daming patanas na sa
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8: From now on, we'll stay on the air continuously until this crisis is over. This is a picture of the
9: events described. As we count down now to the moment of...
0: Oh my God! Mama ni Malcolm!
9: ...10 largest cities have all imposed...
0: Oh God! Oh! Son! Kaya naging yusanger dito! Oh my God!
8: Meanwhile, the radio...
0: Malcolm!
8: ...impact sites have resumed.
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2: 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Adam, Adam.
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4: Adam Orelar po.
1: 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So balik tayo sa pagre-react natin ng pagre-react natin, guys. Panoorin po natin. Let's watch more FBS content. Tingnan natin.
5: Yes! No! Yes! Yes, watch more. Watch more. Let's go.
1: You know what? Nandito pa ba si J4? J4!
5: Yes po. Present po, ma'am.
2: Yes po daw.
5: Present po, ma'am. J4!
1: Please send me your channel.
2: Yes! React! Yes! TBS! TBS react!
1: We will react to TBS.
5: Ito lang yung problema.
1: Mr. J4, I will play this again.
5: Hold on, give me a sec. Actually, I want to see my own videos again. Kasi I want to see how much I've changed. So, it is an honor to be on Smile.
1: Very good, para hindi tayo ma-dead air. Kasi
2: guys, wait lang guys. 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
1: Fan!
2: akala ko mag-disconnect ako. What the hell?
5: What? Ay, ito yun.
1: Sige, filler video muna tayo. 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
2: Ano yan? Anong video yan? We're home to stay
5: from the peat line. Ito! Nature's beauty. Nasend ko na, hoy. In our cities and our valleys wine, that hometown touch is fine. 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
2: Natulog na si Kamatis.
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views and opinions of the host and guest in this show does not entirely represent the views and opinions of Smile Studios, SVC Studio, and its shareholders. Furthermore, the views, opinions, and insinuations made by the host or guests do not reflect those of the show, the management, and the network.

0: introduce to everyone. My name is Blue Wave, and if you know me from, if you hear the same name or if you see the same name from the analog horror videos, yes, I made those analog horror videos. I was invested in analog horror until like some, it got me invested in fan-mating stuff. Also own SBC.
1: Anomaly.
0: Was also responsive. Yeah, all the anomalies I made on my YouTube channel on Blue Wave 5. That's me. I was also responsible for the remix of Cherry on Top and Salamin, which got viral. The Salamin was in the 80s. That's me. I created that one. And also, that's all. I also am also the host for Geon Blue Show, which again, it starts at, it will starts at every Saturday at 10 p.m. Don't forget to watch Geon Blue Show. Again, my name is Blue Wave 5. I'm not gonna reveal my real name because, again,
1: your name is.
0: Okay. Again, I'm not gonna reveal my name. I'm not gonna reveal my location either. Maybe at South Manila. That's the clue.
2: By the way, guys, I forgot to flash the freaking rating bumper.
0: Oh my.
2: Yeah, I forgot. But yeah, but the rating is still 15.
0: Mamaya ka na. Wait, let me introduce myself first.
2: Yeah, sorry.
0: I'm Blue. It's okay. Again, I'm Blue. I'm 21 years old. I'm a content creator. I'm behind this, again, Filipino animal horror videos. And my favorite food is chicken. It's fried chicken. That's it, just fried chicken.
1: Who
0: don't put any racism.
1: Yes.
0: I'm OTA. No, just kidding. I'm Bini Mika.
1: Sure.
0: Bini Mika. No. No, seriously. Bias ko talaga si Bini Mika. Because...
1: Ito yung question. Sige, ako mag-question answer tayo sa show mo muna bago tayo magsimula, Blue. Ito, number one question ko.
0: Whatever. Okay.
1: Kailan ka nag-start sa... Ha? Mamun.
3: Random.
0: Ilang mamaya muna. Mamaya muna yan.
1: Question number one, Blue Wave. Okay, ito.
0: What?
1: When did you start opening up your microphone and started doing those shows?
0: During the Snowgiving, Beanie Community Snowgiving, at the Christmas, around Christmas, then I started interviewing myself from BBB, you know, Big Beanie. It's just, yes, she's a voice actor of Mika Lim, and I tried to interview with her. Don't watch that video because you're gonna see, you're gonna die from cringe, but you're not gonna handle watching that video if you have a very short span, because I always say when you see William questions, it took long. Yeah, sometimes the interview gets paused because I haven't think of any more questions because I feel unprepared. I'm unprepared.
1: Mr. Blue Wave, question number two. What was your first show?
0: This actually the season one of Blue Talk, which is actually for the season one of Blue Talk was actually my first show on Cool FM. But it was not Blue Talk. The branding is not Blue Talk. It's under the name of Sabado in the Noche with Blue Wave. It is a Spanish phrase for Saturday Nights with Blue. Why do I mean use that title? Because
3: hindi po yung ano, yung isa na abadabat lang.
1: Hindi po lang.
0: Ako yung una gumamit ng Spanish title sa show ko, ha? Hindi yung isa na abadabat. Ay, mali. Mali. Foul.
1: Foul. Since this is the second time you're doing a show, I think what makes this one different is now you're in the Thursday slot, no? Usually your show before was a Saturday slot, but alam niyo naman nangyari nung nag-merge yung story time with Geometric and Blue Talk, nag-merge kaming dalawa, kaya ito nangyari. 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

0: Blue Wave, before we start, I guess we need to, I guess we need to, I don't know, siguro, what are your interests?
1: First of all, okay, once again, una sa lahat, oh, sipa. Okay, first of all, the Purple Species Dogs gets mapped with the video recording. Anyways, my interests, again, my favorite food is fried chicken, yes. My favorite color is blue, red. Hey, my favorite color
2: bucket
1: was red,
2: bucket
1: before.
2: Red. Ang tanong ko,
1: it looks
2: red.
1: Cool. It looks cool. Hey, my favorite color was always red before I even meet Miko.
2: Shut up.
1: Not gonna lie.
2: This is false. No. False information. This is false.
1: No. Red, blue, and violet. These are my favorite colors because they look cool. They look cool. Anyways,
0: question number two. Okay, aside from that, what is your favorite operating system? Please say it right.
1: Favorite operating system? Sorry, I'm so sorry, you Linux larper. Windows 7. Windows 7.
0: As a Linux larper, I approve of that message.
1: Yes.
3: Kala ko Windows XP.
0: Hindi, kahit.
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0: Paano ko modern day.
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1: Kaya nga, medyo 2K siya. 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
0: Blue, sasabi, I will have to warn you a little bit. Nilagyan ka ng Gemini watermark. Sabi.
1: I'm not a clunker. Oh, nah.
3: Oh. Kahapon pa to eh. Sa hangupid na mo.
1: Nah.
0: Alright. Anyways. Now, what are we doing here at the Smile Studio?
1: Oh, we're just gonna here to explore. I don't know if my studio is done. I'm just gonna explore around. If here's the Israel's Party Club. Actually, push to talk is really hard, but you know, false activities gonna cut me off at the wrong moments. It's gonna cut off my speech, so I'm gonna try to fix the shit. Teka, ayusin ko nga yung audio ko. Naka-push to talk siya. Kayo muna mag-table over for a while because I'm gonna fix audio.
0: Naka-push to talk ka? Bro, guys, you know what's the meaning of BT? 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
0: Balita nga. Guys, we're going to keep commentating until na bumalik si Blue kasi inaayos niya yung microphone niya. 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Itong si Blue Wave kasi, matalino yan. 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I mean, we've been friends for like almost, ano na, kailan niya ako naging friends kanya? 2024 pa. Oo, 2024 pa. December, around Biniverse. O Grand Biniverse pa. Ano this Bluetooth device is connected successfully?
4: The
1: the voice activity feature does not cut me off in the middle of a speech if I get to, but whatever. Let's go and explore the Smile Studio server. This is HL's party. Oh my god, a microphone fell. This is HL's party club. These are the restrooms.
0: It's not HL's party club, Blue. It is Alan Peter Cayetano, bro.
1: Oh, blood. Okay, this is empty.
0: Oh,
1: I mean the.
0: What my Gemini?
1: Nah.
3: Get Ginagawa niya lang yan para makalimutan niya sa kung ayuda kada pamilya.
0: Okay, Studio One. I think that is Studio One.
1: Papasok mo lang ako. I think...
0: They closed it.
3: Let me in.
1: Let me in! Oh my
0: son,
1: God.
0: Son!
1: Son! Son! Son cellular. Studio 6. Wala masyado. It's empty.
0: Okay, punta ka ng Studio 7.
1: Studio 7? Wait, is that... It's a...
0: That's OPC na na, no? OPC na ng Smile.
1: This is the offices of Smile.
0: Bro, Blue Wave. Wait. In Smile,
3: but we are... 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
0: In Smile, we are the only media company that uses Gen 2 for all operations. We are using Gen 2 to operate our operations.
1: Based. Gen 2, can they use it though?
0: Yes.
3: Lagyan po ng tag dito. Lagyan nyo ng Jabra na headphones sa mga station. Jabra.
1: Ay, narinig ko yung... 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Bakit parang daw BBC... Parang BBC daw to. Kinda. Lagyan mo na lang ng ano, newsroom sa parang studio.
0: Oo, lagyan mo na lang ng newsroom sa tabi. Or di kaya ipa-open up mo sa news radio.
1: I'm not Kimber. Okay. I still hear me.
3: Express.
0: Blue. We are the only media company that uses Gen 2. So every time you install an application, you have to compile.
1: What the? Can the employees do that though? Oh yeah.
0: Yes, because it's Linux. Done.
1: Yeah, whatever. Huh.
0: It's
1: okay,
0: Sun.
1: So, Sun.
3: Sun Miguel.
1: I'm lagging as hell, what the?
0: Bro, you need to get a new PC. I gave you money, but... Oh, by the way, speaking of which... Oh yeah, fun from about Blue Wave.
1: What? Sound. Gold also sound. You own. Ah, doctor!
0: Sun. Blue Wave, so I think we should give a little bit of fun for Kama Blue. He is a graphic designer, he's one of our...
1: I can't hear you! What? I can't hear you!
0: Bakit? Maingay ba?
1: Maingay yung sound, maingay yung sound.
0: Bro, i-change yung settings mo sa Roblox!
1: Bilyad! 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
0: Like si Blue Wave ay part si Blue Wave. Oh my god, umuulan ba sa inyo, bro?
1: Oh fuck, yes. Dinig yung ulan, ah.
3: Grabe, Yuri Kitty na yata bagyo yan, Lutz. 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
1: bruh. 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
0: siguro kung tingin natin ng fantastic. 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At siya po yung graphics po namin sa kanya. Siya yung gumawa ng graphics for Rigorous Good Night Sessions, the GMV Show, the fellow Gamer Podcast, Blue Talk, pati rin yung Smile logo galing sa kanya eh.
3: Kaya tumila na yung ulan.
0: Nag-okay ng ulan yun.
1: Galing! Ang hiling ng mic ko.
0: Oo. Mahangin ba sa inyo?
1: What?
0: Mahangin ba sa inyo at malakas?
3: Ba't may sora na watermark?
1: Tawag ko. What?
0: Mahangin ba at malakas ang ulan sa inyo?
1: I don't know. I can only tell na maulan.
0: Maulan lang. Ang paisora na water.
1: I can only tell. I don't know. Okay, speaking of the client, I mean AI. I have a topic to talk about. I want to leave this ship muna. I want to leave this elevator muna. first of all, why ito ha, may topic tayo karon, topic tayo ora. So I've seen a lot of PubMeds on Facebook that are entirely generated by AI. You know, the same flashy, very same flashy PubMeds with a lot of very unnecessary information, and sometimes,
0: bale.
1: I don't know, man. Like very, I mean, yung graphics nila is very too overstimulated. The graphics is too overstimulated for the PubMeds, this AI PubMeds. Guys, Canva is free and it's very easy because there's a lot of templates and y'all decide to use to waste water on making PubMeds. That's insane, bro. That's insane, bro.
0: Bro.
1: Oh my god.
0: Ano mas prepare ni ano mas prepare nyo? Tubig o ano?
1: Tubig o templates sa Canva?
0: Madali lang talaga gumamit ng Canva. 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
3: Fun fact, guys, yeah. 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
0: O, oh, diba?
1: Yeah, yes. Nanon pa yun. Nanon era.
3: Nanon pa yun. Oh. And as in November. November. 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Alpha, November, Oscar, November.
1: Ayan, NATO. Anyways.
0: Parang web version ng Photoshop yung Canva. 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
1: 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Oh my god, I don't really know ba masyado ba mahirap sa kanila yung Canva? 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
0: I don't know anong meron sa utak nila. By the way, Blue.
1: What?
0: Yung pinupuan mong computer doon, ang niran doon is Linux from scratch. Maraming salamat.
1: From scratch? What? How do you even run programs in this?
0: That computer is running Linux from scratch.
1: Now, it makes sense because it doesn't even turn on. Guys, it makes sense because it doesn't turn on. It's turned on. It's just can't see the commands. You can't see the text. There's not even single test environment.
0: Blue. 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
1: Uy! 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
3: Okay, guys.
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1: Ayan, submarine. Bro, nyo ba yan sa...
0: Yung submarine na yan, may...
1: Alam ko na yung joke dito. Something to do with controller, something Titanic, something. Oh, news radio.
0: How do I? Ayan yung news radio. Hey, jump ka.
1: Jump. 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
0: Hoy!
1: God, everybody. 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Na. What's this? Oh, this is storyline. Yeah, storyline. Oh, si Mido. Oh my god, I'm lagging. Look! Gio, Mido, and Athena or Paolo, Barcelona. What? Oh, hey! Test one, 2, 3, 4, 5. Oh my god. I think narinig ka tahimik sir.
2: Narinig
1: okay, ka okay.
2: Tahimik lang talaga kami. 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
1: Si Mark, tahimik. Ay, mali. Si Mark Corrales, tahimik lang. Ay. Oh my God, there's me. There's me, chat! There's me!
2: It's me! It's him, Blue Wave Mansion!
1: It's me though. There's Kyle. I don't know the rest. I'm so sorry, guys. I'm so sorry.
2: Actually, I think this isa lang ata yung studio. Wait lang, tinan natin. Itong studio din, I think that is Sowa sana. Pero,
1: what?
2: Good na yan? Abangan nyo na lang.
1: I think this table ito, reminds me of K.
2: Itong just na yan. That's wait. NR at saka NR Karol. NR ngayon, NR Karol.
1: NR Karol.
2: Yung yan, storyline, yung sa kanan, Sowa.
1: Sowa. Yes, what? This they got the colors, the Philippine flag colors. Yes, because yes. I think this table reminds me of KBS, the Korean Broadcasting Corporation.
2: Eh, syempre, sino ba nag-mention?
3: System ng corporation.
2: Syempre, sino yung nagpa-conceptualize? Pero hindi yan KBS. I think this is GTBC eh. Pero alam mo naman,
1: GTBC7.
2: Blue, alam mo sino nag-conceptualize yan? Si Blue, si Mido yan lagi.
1: Mido? Mido? Oh, of course, I know it's Mido because I already saw the messages, but yeah. Mido loves Korean television.
2: Parang ano lang yan, parang ako to American TV. Parang Red Techie to American TV, ayan.
1: Real.
2: Studio 5.
1: Five, what is this? Ano to?
2: Hindi, wait lang.
1: Fallen Door Awards.
2: Hindi ko alam kung anong studio yan. Pero parang ano to?
1: Ay, boxing. May boxing. Ito ata itong mga
2: kontro. TQ yan. Barangay
1: ko. May boxing. Basketball. May basketball court.
2: Isahan.
1: Eh, pwede ba din na magkaroon ng ano LFB match?
2: LFB? Tapos ang lalaro si Blue Wave. Parang si ano si
1: Blue Wave 43.
2: Parang si Senator Go. Si Senator Bongo naglalaro ng PBA. Studio 3.
1: But stress. Ang laging mo. Oh my. Okay. I think it's my tulugan. Of course. Called my tulugan.
2: May tulugan 'yan. Lagi na 'yan basta may tulugan eh.
1: I'm gonna go to sleep. Just kidding.
2: Kasi may context yan, Blue. Alam ni Mido to eh. Yung nagka-special coverage at the time sa Cool, ete ba may guest doon?
1: What?
2: Kaya JM. Eh, nagkataon lang. 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So, reference lang yan.
1: What?
2: Counting reference lang po yan. 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
1: 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Okay.
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1: 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Okay, kumato.
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1: 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Parang may LED graphics yan. Oh, Gabigabo.
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1: 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May...
2: 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Next week na po yan sa Monday.
1: 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Ay.
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1: 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Okay lang. 15 to eh. 15 ba to?
2: Hindi, rated 18 po. Hindi, joke lang.
1: Sa AMS ay rated 21 eh. Ay.
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2: In-explore mo na lang yung ano, yung mga hindi natin na makikita lagi.
1: I don't know. Navigation.
4: Oh, hell, the station is under attack. Ay.
2: By the way, that computer right there, Blue, that computer right there, it is running
1: Arch.
2: Arch Mika, Arch Aya.
1: Okay.
2: It's running Arch Linux. 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
2: It has one package that is with virus because... Ay, joke lang.
1: Virus? 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
1: Tignan natin. 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
2: J-Force facility, bro.
1: Imagine some... Oh, hell no.
2: Someone is pissing and then they're just...
1: like, I thought it was on... Kaya pala masikip ng studio na to because... Oh my God, it's taking place in a CR. Oh, what the hell, man? What the hell?
2: Uy, ano yan, bro?
1: Ayan, Ubuntu. Someone's starving Ubuntu, man. Someone's dumping a butterfly. Come on, man.
2: Ano kaya yung TV na ginagamit? Tingnan ko nga yung TV. Tingnan ko yung TV. Anong TV yun?
1: Clara, I think. No.
2: LG yung TV.
1: LG?
2: Balikan mo ha. Meron kita kong LG kanina. LG reference! LG reference!
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2: 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Welcome po sa The Geo... Sa Blue Talk.
1: Welcome,
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1: Welcome and a new... what? Welcome and I'm to the show. Alright, good talk. Whatever. Studios, of course, it's your party club. I think I've checked everything. I think. Did I? Balikan ko muna yung sa studio dito. 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Ay, ano to? I think it's a work in progress one. Para saan to?
4: Gio, dapat paggawa ka ng ano, Terranova OS.
1: Okay. Terranova OS. Let's go back. I think we have not enough time, but okay. I'm finding TQ Studio. I'm trying to find TQ Studio.
2: You already did.
1: Where is it?
2: Yung studio kanina may basketball. That's
1: then, No. I have something to say kasi.
2: Walang studio si MSA. I think. Wala pa na yun.
1: I mean, I have something to say about sa TQ Studio. Madaming monoblock. Gumagamit. Madaming monoblock. Madaming, you know, mga monoblock. Mips! Monoblock!
2: Oh, monoblock may reference, oh. Monoblock.
1: Jeez! Guys, for context, I've spelled all of monoblock to me, it's fine. Whatever. I think we have went everything, I think. Huh? I think we have checked everything. In that, let's go to the outside. What the f- monoblock? Monoblock? What?
2: May monoblock eh.
1: What is this house? Parang may nasunog. This is the small complex, by the way. You got a Philippine flag and then small flag. There's another angle. Shout out to the contributors who is behind us. Shout out to Israel. I think Kyle. Cellarts. Shout out to everyone. What? Who? Who?
2: Si ano, si Ghosty. Silang tatlo yung nagko-contribute doon.
1: Can you list one? Si Ash. Sino?
2: Si Ghosty.
1: Ah, si Ghosty. Oh, yeah. Shout out to Ghosty for helping out. I think we have enough.
2: Guys, yung monoblock, okay, blue, siguro for clarification, yes. Yung monoblock po namin, state of the art na hindi po hindi po siya masisira. 100%.
1: Yes. Hindi yan masisira, mga No, what the hell?
2: Dahil dyan, I guess blue, yeah, right? Blue. Yeah, it's your turn.
1: Okay, I think we've been here. I think we have enough time. Magbabalik po ang Gio Blue Show. Magbabalik po tayo by 3:35.
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1: No. Magbabalik po ang Blue Talk. Pagkatapos ng ilang paalala, we'll be back dito ka kasi, joke lang, we'll be back by 10:35. We'll be right back.

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12: No, I think
11: not yet.
12: Hindi pa okay. July 31 eh. Wala pang July 31.
11: Ah, okay. Okay, we're
12: pero nasa GMR tayo 1620.
11: Okay, yeah. We're shout out din sa mga nakikinig sa GMR. And welcome back once again to Geo Blue Show here on Smile and Smile Radio. Season 2 na po to. Okay, season 2 na po to, mga kalamaw. Ay. For mga smileys. Oh my god. Forgot that. Anyways, may nakita ako sa Facebook, by the way. Ano to? Ang mga bagay na dadahin mo sa Bini Signals World Tour 2026.
13: Take us over to
11: phone. 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Oh my.
12: Papasyon pa yung Bruce. 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
13: Bagay
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13: Passport,
11: oh yeah, that makes sense.
13: Elevator?
12: Kakasya pa yan!
11: Bato! I mean, he meant gemstones.
12: Dalawang bato, wait lang, ito, blue, dalawang bato yan eh.
11: What?
12: It's either yung bato na nakukuha mo lang dun sa ano, sa kalsada, sa mga ano, or...
11: Yes?
12: Or yung isang senator na tatago na yun.
11: Wow! Nah, bro. What do you mean, bro? Bato!
13: Pagong!
11: I mean, yeah. Pagong talaga mali, ha?
13: Blue.
11: Wait! What?
12: Oh my god!
13: Blue.
11: Oh my god! Oh my...
12: Blue wave is not joke! Blue wave is not joke!
11: Oh my god!
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11: They don't get it kasi, guys, Joanna says blue, and my name is blue.
12: Nakakarating lang
11: mga balita. Anong bus? Nabo. 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Basta Peter Griffin, man. Whatever.
12: Hindi. Ilabas yung breaking news. Nasaan yung breaking news? Labas nyo.
11: Labas!
12: Meron po tayong breaking news alert po mga kaibigan. Mga kaibigan, sa puto kayo po, meron po tayong kakarating lamang ng mga balita. 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At yan po, Transition, RJ, Transition, NR.
11: And all of...
12: Mga kaibigan, sa puto po ito, kung nakita ninyo ang video ni Blue Wave, Transition ulit, RJ, na ito po, ang sinabi po ni Bini Joanna Robles po, ito po, pakikita po natin ang speaking dito. 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
11: tentative
12: sa world tour? For your convenience, we would like to apologize for the blue. Na para ba?
11: Bro.
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11: I have a walkie-talkie. I'm trying to recreate the sheer night that I watched on YouTube. 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
10: Uy! Iba yan! Ibang hotline yan!
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11: Did you just dox himself?
12: Sa pagkakabiktima, sa
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12: Nah. Oh my god.
11: Nah. At least I get your first clip, bro.
12: Dahil dadalhin ka na po sa world tour. Congratulations, Blue Wave. You are
11: yes.
12: Guys, official na po, confirmed. Wala na pong iba, guys. Blue Talk will have a special episode.
11: Let's go! Guys, oh my god!
12: Oo pala, Blue, how do I... Ito na, Blue. Meron lang akong sanang i-DM sa'yo. Wag mo... Kung sasabihin ko to live, baka makulong ako eh. Wait lang.
11: What the... Just, don't say some fucked up shit, man.
12: Hindi naman fucked up shit to. It's a genuine question.
11: Okay. Excuse me po. Anong tanong yan? How to pay? Bro. Okay.
12: Keep it kasi baka makulong ako.
11: Okay, I forgot. I forgot secrets too. Mamaya na yan. After the show. After the show. Ano, papag-uusapan natin mga kalamaw. Oh my god.
12: Sige.
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12: Don't worry, masaya naman din.
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11: Okay, that's, again, mga smileys. 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Smileys. Let's go. What?
12: I'm using Brave Origin on Linux because
11: Brave Origin. Oh, it's good.
12: It's free in Linux. Very recommended by Red Techie guys. 100%.
11: Wait. Okay. I got a video. YouTube video.
12: Share screen. Babayad kasi ako na yun for ano? Babayad sana ako for Metro V.
11: Metro. Okay, let's react.
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11: No sound.
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11: Yung volume, ayan. Mahina yung volume. Yeah. Okay. Sunday, 20th of May.
14: Eleksyon presidencial.
11: So is this about the presidential elections in Venezuela? 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
11: Yeah. 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Baka nandito yung TV Plus. Actually, it's a wrong logo.
12: Hindi, pwede mo naman i-search.
11: Yeah, they searched the logo. And ito kasi yung lumabas, ABS-CBN. What they meant to search for is a logo of the TV Plus Monagas. Monagas is a state in... It's a state in Venezuela.
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11: This was the correct logo. I think this is the correct logo. I don't know if this is the correct logo or is that the logo that they used in the past, but this is the TV Plus Monagas that they are supposed to use for that election.
12: Pero the affiliate mo ba, Blue? Check mo nga yung TV Plus. Balik ka dun sa page na yun. Alis ka. Tingnan mo may lumabas.
11: Kaya pala.
10: Blue, check mo sa akin. Ito, oh. Check mo yung window ko. Ayan. Ito, TV Plus.
11: What?
10: Ayan. Ito kasi yung nanguna. Ito yung nanguna.
11: Patal ka nung... I mean, it will be big if you set the VPN to Philippines. But, I mean, if your location is the Philippines, the search results may vary if you're, like, in another country. You might get to talk to yourself. Oh, it's not.
12: Change mo nga, RJ. Balik mo kayo, Blue. Wag mong gamitin yung news radio. May memo kita. Ayan, goods.
11: Okay. Sorry. Again, those are supposed affiliates of Venevisión. the TV in Venezuela uses different brandings, different logos, different stuff for their affiliate stations. Huh?
12: Ano yung affiliate nila?
11: Yeah, I think they were affiliates of Venevisión, the second largest broadcasting network in Venezuela. That's okay, next to RCTV, which was shut down in 2007. And I think they're the largest now.
12: Venevisión siya. Okay, that's...
11: Venevisión, okay.
12: Okay, not
11: yet. And yeah, the regional affiliates have a very different branding. It's not call signs, it's a very another logo. It's like they're different companies, they're different entities.
10: So I changed my VPN to...
11: Unique.
10: So I changed my VPN to using the UltraServe. 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
11: Tingnan natin.
15: It's much
10: images.
11: May TV Plus pa rin.
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11: Samsung.
10: Samsung TV Plus.
11: Mostly may Samsung eh. Samsung TV Plus. Yan diba yung Samsung TV Plus yun yung...
10: UltraServe.
11: Nandiyan yung bilyonaryo.
10: Bilyonaryo? No, it's okay. It's okay. It's a VPN.
11: Okay.
10: Naka-VPN ako.
11: Okay.
10: So, this is the thing. And yeah, balik sa portion mo.
11: Alright. Yeah, I'm closing this browser. I'm closing the browser. Insane, bro. Insane that they use the...
12: Hindi dinoble check ang research.
11: Oh, this dinoble check. Hindi dinoble check. Alright. Anong oras na? Alas 10:53.
12: You only have 1 minute na kasi... memo na po to ng Smile na we end our shows 5 minutes early actually.
11: Alright. So ayan, that's pretty much all. It's been a wild ride. It's been a wild debut. We thank you everyone for the support. Makikita-kita po tayo sa Sabado para sa Gion Blue Show. And we will see each other naman for Blue Talk next week, next Thursday. And maraming salamat sa inyong pagtutok. My name is Gio and maraming salamat. Yalubo si Gamika and goodbye.
12: Ang dami mga clip form na yun po, tika talaga. 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Bye-bye.
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And then ang sasabi ko, this is DZSF. Okay. Kung magbaktag pa to therapy, good morning na lang. 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Okay. 1-2-3-1-2-3. 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Hey, Manila NCR, Derby Estrada, Kyle Vega, Stiles Caritas, Jane Pongaisa, Reapple Tomato, Geometric Tomato, and Vidri Tachibana. Ay, wala na pa rin sila. Ay. This is DZSF. Now, sa inyo. Ay. Okay, sumala natin ng tito na sumala si Ay. Okay. 1, 2, 3, 4. 1, 2, 3, 4. This is DZSF. Is headed by Dahana.

welcome, smileys. It's now 6 o'clock in the morning. 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